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0: 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You'll be ALS for Patriot Bravo 328, address is 1101-1101 Normandy Terrace. Cross of Calkins, 74-year-old female, chest pain, swollen face.
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0: Six two ten 6210 Thorn Ridge Drive, Building 6 at Thorn Ridge Apartments, cross off Fenton and Grand Blanc, to Tier 2. MMR Bravo 880 Tier 2, City of Flint.
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0: 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PD's on scene. You're clear to enter upon arrival. Requesting EMS for patient EOH.
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0: For the two.
2: Copy. Intersection Owen and Jacob. Two vehicle accident with one vehicle rolled over. PD's on scene, request EMS for a 29-year-old male. 3-2.
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0: 3704 3704 Fenton Road at Dollar General, cross of Atherton. 70-year-old male went unconscious. It's in a seizure.
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0: Field the ALS for Patriot Bravo 304 for Tier 1 at 3704 3704 Fenton Road at Dollar General. Cross at Atherton for 70-year-old male. Went unconscious in a seizure.
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0: 3111 Linda Drive at Parkwood Mobile Home Park off of Maple, East Maple. Have a 40-year-old female, unconscious, is breathing. He'll be with E76, northbound 75 in Torrey.
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1: 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She is responding normally.
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1: Peter, northbound 785, next exit, Pearson.

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0: 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Cross of Stewart, motorcycle's vehicle, female patient, says her leg hurt, wanting to be checked out.
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0: 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I don't believe she's breathing. She's got stage 4 breast cancer and bone cancer. You'll be with E37 from Clion Stanley.
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0: 3325 3325 West Pearson Road. Sorry, that Pearson and Jennings.
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1: ...809-809 North State Street, Abandoned Bar, cross of Flint Street. 25-year-old male, unconscious, is breathing. 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
0: Twenty-eight eleven 2811 Westwood Parkway at Flat Rock Manor. Crossa Miller, 20-year-old female in a seizure. Has had more than one seizure in a row.
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0: 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Edo 2, I think we're closer than 8 and 9. We're at Crown and Linden.
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0: 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Your medic is E45, coming from Ball and Stevenson.
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1: 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Male on the ground, bleeding, unknown where he's bleeding from. 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
0: Per PD, it's no stabbing, just serious injuries from assault. No stabbing. PD's on scene. There's no stabbing. Serious injuries from an assault.
2: 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Are we clear to enter?
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0: 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Two vehicle accidents with a patient now in a seizure. 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

0: Okay, we'll go check it out, man. Also be advised, there looks like a two-car possible PI along northbound 475, just south of South Carpenter. We weren't able to stop them checking injuries, so I guess it'd be a PDA for right now.
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0: 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Thinks they have a UTI and have abnormal breathing.
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0: 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There's SS info on the call.
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0: It's 1410 West McClellan, 1410 West McClellan. For a 57-year-old female, trouble breathing. Cross a proctor.
1: Probably that. I guess that's an error.
0: That's 745.

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0: 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It's minor PIs.
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0: 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He's not combative at this time. There is premise info on this guy. Says that he's unstable and usually ETOH. We'll be sending police if you want to stage.
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1: Copy that.
0: Gate 27.

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0: Alpha 724 is 12385 East Richfield, 12385 East Richfield, 72-year-old male, asking for EMS. His phone connection was bad. We're not sure what he needs. In the past, prior calls, it was a possible stroke, but we don't know what's going on with him today.
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0: 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She's conscious now, complaining of abdominal pain.
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0: There, she'll be with E19 Linden and Flushing.

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0: 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They are in route. It's 3513 Marmion Avenue, 3513 Marmion. It's an 82-year-old male, hallucinating. He's agitated, possibly won't be cooperative.
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0: It's 1190 River Valley, apartment 4 at River Valley Manor, 1190 River Valley. Eighty-year-old female, abdominal pain and
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And it's for a 29-year-old female. Petey was out earlier because she was suicidal. She said she's no longer suicidal, but she still wants to go in and get help. She is cooperative. Huh?

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0: 574 Harriet, 574 Harriet, cross over Street for a tier 2. 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
0: Debian route at 1015. 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
0: One two eight West Oakley, and that's for 65-year-old male. Alter, he'll be in the hallway. I guess it's a house. You can get sure that he's inside the house.
1: Clear.
0: 10-8.

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1: 327, we are MLK of Pearson.
0: 1113 Chrysler, 1113 Chrysler, crossing George for Tier 2.
1: 27,
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2: Palm Beach, Dying Beach.
0: Wheelies Children's Center, 1201 North Grand Traverse, 1201 North Grand Traverse for a 16-year-old female passed out.
2: Hey, do I prison around?
0: Two two one four Stevenson for a tier two. Bra
3: 808.
0: Premise info, they have roach infestation.
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0: 1116. Patriot Alpha 197 for a Tier 1 Burton.
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0: 3331 Royal Oak in Creekwood Mobile Home Park. 3331 Royal Oak. 50-year-old man. CMI 1.
1: Yeah,

0: Alpha 197, he's vomiting and unable to have a bowel movement. I'm not sure what the tier 1 criteria is on this.
1: Copy, we will.

0: 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That's what's making it a tier 1.
1: That'll be vomiting blood.
0: 11-18.

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0: This could be a DOA. Can I get an MEI starter?
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0: 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We are 69 heading towards Flint.
1: East Williamson, 2253 East Williamson, off of Fernandez. See police on scene there to check one out, tier 2.
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7269 Lester, between Elms and Moorish. 70-year-old female, she's altered and very weak, also complaining of pain all over.

7328 North Bray, 11328 North Bray. 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

0: I don't have any medics for Bray Road. I'm going to need you to go with Bravo 805 to 11328 Bray, 11328 Serenity Assisted Living. It's for an 84-year-old female seizure.
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1: 191 Corona Lincoln.
0: Four four four four West Court, Building 1, Apartment 1204, Building 1. ...1204 at Charter Senior Living. It's for a suicidal female, 65 years old, did attempt to cut her wrist, superficial, bleeding is controlled. They've got the knife away from her, and PD is en route, if you want to stage. At 12:30.

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0: 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They'll be for a suicidal female they need transported.
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0: Young, 913 Young Street, cross at Avon for a 55-year-old female, trouble breathing. She'll be waiting outside.
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0: Serene Meadows, 4137 East Cook, 4137. 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
1: Yeah, that'll be in a row.
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0: Fifteen forty-two East Pearson at Kroger. 18-year-old female seizure. Cross the valves.
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0: Mott College Library, 1401 East Court. 1401 East Court is for a 56-year-old male that fell out of a chair complaining of back pain.
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0: Four, three, zero, nine, Tully, 4309, Glee. For a Tier 2.
1: Got it, you're
0: wrong. 1356.

0: Patriot Alpha 190, standby on a structure fire, City of Flint. One 501 Vermilia. 1501 Vermilia. It's going to be a residential structure fire. 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

0: 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Have a female there that they want taken in because she's an alcoholic and not taking care of herself. Stage for PD. She won't go willingly, they said.
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0: 1434.

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1: Copy.
0: 1438. E-19 will also be en route. Alpha 190.
1: Copy that.
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1: 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We're staying on the patch.

0: 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He'll be at the Station A nurse's station.
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0: 3506 Beecher. They said they were at a drug testing place. They did not have an address. They didn't know what street they were on. That's where they were pinging. And again, they said it was a place that you get tested for drugs. A blue car in the parking lot, and there's a male not breathing. No one is doing CPR at this time.
1: Copy, room.
0: P-19's going with you from downtown.
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2: 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I believe it's called DNA, drug and alcohol testing.
0: Clear, Beecher and Calkins, DNA, alcohol, and drug testing. 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

0: Tim Hortons in front of there at the bus stop, 4025 East Court. 4025 East Court. See the caller in a blue shirt, blue pants. It's a 34-year-old female that has a chip stuck in her throat. She is able to talk.
1: Howdy.
0: At 1457. I'm Myra, 802 for Tier 2, Mount Marsh Township.
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511 Clinton Street, 511 Clinton Street, across the Grand Traverse. It's for a 28-year-old female. Think she's having a miscarriage. They said there is serious bleeding. E37 en route from downtown.

0: 9065 South Linden, 9065 South Linden, just off of Cook, 83-year-old female. She's altered and very weak.
1: Have you know.
0: Clear. They just gave an update, shallow respirators. 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
0: .2914 Cheyenne, 2914 Cheyenne, off of Hockendort, Tier 2.
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511 Clinton, cross Grand Traverse, 511 Clinton Street. 28-year-old female, in her second trimester, just gave birth, still birth. And E37's going from Bristol. E37's going with you, Bristol and Fenton. 1553.

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4522 Chrisman, 4522 Chrisman, across of Black Avenue, Berkshire 2. That's 1626.

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0: Can we get the crossroads for the call on North Sheridan?
1: Mount Morris Road, between Mount Morris and Francis.
0: Got it. Thank you.
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1: 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She is cooperative. Crossing Bradley.
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0: Okay. You'll be the second ambulance for this accident in front of Fast Eddie's. 3383 Miller, 3383 Miller. Have a 6-year-old male altered.

Alpha 722 is 12298 North State. 12298 North State. 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Fall through the duct and he's got a laceration to the upper leg, uncontrolled bleed.

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0: 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The last one's going to be for a generalized pain as well. 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

0: at Slidell Senior Residence, 2201 West Carpenter Apartment 304, C is in Charles. 2201 West Carpenter Apartment 304, C is in Charles. E76 will be en route from Mount Morris Road 75, and it is a 46-year-old male vomiting blood.
1: Mm-hmm.
0: At 1702.

It's 178 South Genesee. 178 South Genesee. 61-year-old male. Low sugar. Vomiting. Altered. At 1703.

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1: 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I've got a hypotensive bradycardic.
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0: Burlington and Rangeley, Burlington and Rangeley. Your patient's a 67-year-old male. He's on the side of the road next to the apartment wearing a yellow jacket and jeans. He's complaining of chest pain. He has a pacemaker and it's currently going off.
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0: Providence, 3522 Providence, off of Woodlane and Lippincott.

0: So there's actually three patients there. They're all pediatric patients. I guess I'll have you guys if we need a third. Three juveniles that ingested rat poison. Unknown time lapse. I'll check that 10-minute time lapse. A 7-year-old, 4-year-old, and 3-year-old. Yes, E19 and E37 from downtown. Caller said not sure how much they took. No symptoms now.
1: Sounds like working out.

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0: This is a jail, 1002 South Saginaw. They got a 42-year-old female seizure.
1: Copy. We're in route.
0: Quick. Patriot, Alpha 196 for Tier 1, City of Flint.

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0: 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It's a condominium complex. I don't have a name for it, and it's a tier 2.
1: 1803.

0: 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CPD, they want an elderly female checked out that was on the floor for a while.
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0: 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MMR Route 894 for Tier 2, Pepper Township.
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0: 1846.
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0: The McDonald's and the gas station, 9322, your check. Check that, 9293 Holly Road. They're off of 75. One call for a white vehicle across, a black male driver that appears slumped over the wheel. The caller did not try to make any contact with him. Looks like it's going to be just inside of the left entrance for the caller. PD's in route as well. I'll give you some updates when I can.
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0: Copy, going around the corner, 4010-4010 Milton. Off of Saginaw. Should be looking in front of the address. There's a 56-year-old white male, black hat and black shirt and blue shorts, Tier 2.
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0: Six one two Crawford. It's off of Grand Traverse. Have a neighbor calling in. Reference that address. There's a 75-year-old male that lives there who's blind. Sitting up against the house, caller believes he may have fell. She hasn't made contact with him.
1: Where?

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1: Okay.
0: Pineview Estates.
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0: ...9797 Woodmont Court at Pineview Estates off of Genesis Coldwater. 40-year-old female. Abdominal pain. She's intoxicated and had a near fainting episode.
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1: TN651065 North London Road, north of Hawkins. It's a Flat Rock facility. There's a 34-year-old patient there calling in for tier 2 swollen feet.
0: Copy.

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1: The Flint Odyssey House, 44104 for West Crystal, off of Spetton. The old Baker College dorms. Staff there has a 46-year-old male that's altered.
0: Where?
1: 1914.

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1: 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You can cancel. 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
1: County PD out of the Flat Rock 9445 Creek Bend Trail off of Atherton. Pressing stage for now. Possibly a man there with injuries.
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0: AD 51, 8051 North Genesee Road, just north of Mount Morris. 52-year-old female, trouble breathing and chest pain. She has an asthmatic history. She's on O2.
1: Copy that.
0: 1935.

0: No, sir, Alpha 735. We are Satan Richfield for this year, too.
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0: Yeah, you can show us en route.
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0: 3493490 Greenlee Street. Off of Bristol, Grand Traverse at the Flat Rock East. I have a 30-year-old female in a seizure. And the history of the same.
1: What's happening wrong?
0: 1949.
2: Answer off 7-9.
0: That's up 2-9.
2: 7-3-9. We have Orange for the call in Swarthmore.
0: Okay, 3398-3398 South Bay Road, just north of Miller. You on the stage? Maybe he's going to make contact with a 31-year-old male there for possible psych transport.
2: I'm just on stage.
0: 1949.

0: 1717 Fenton Road at the AFC home, Fenton in Victoria. Staffed has a 47-year-old on multiple seizures with a history of.
1: Copy, Phil Farrell.
0: 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There's premise information for mugs.

0: MLR Bravo AO Tier 2, Genesee Township. 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

0: 893, you're still going to be the closest unit. It's in the Highlands, Tennessee Township, off of Mount Morrison, Dork. 599-599 Hamilton. No male caller. Not able to give much information. Sounds like he's having a heart attack and breathing problems. Tier 1.
1: 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Lunar Charlie.
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